her head on her shoulder. She said, tell me all the trouble. You know what she said? She said, who

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2: We got it together, didn't we? We've definitely got our thing together, don't we, baby? Isn't that nice? I mean, really, when you really sit and think about it, isn't it really, really nice? I can easily feel myself slipping more and more away into that super world of my own. Nobody but you and me. We've got it together, baby.

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I stopped going to church. See God in the trees makes me fall on my knees. My depression keeps building like a cup overfilling. My heart's so rigid, I keep it in the fridge. It hurts so bad that I can't dry my eyes, 'cause they keep on refilling with the tears that I cry.